0: You know what? I'm so excited.
1: Yeah, it's the holiday season. And it's time to break out those Christmas jams, you know what I'm saying?
0: What we gonna

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Bags getting it, swag infinite, pimping it. Tour the bank store, pour my drink, more in the tank. The Lord I thank, Benjamin Franklin. While you hate,

0: excited.
1: Yeah, it's the holiday season. And it's time to break out those Christmas jams, you know what I'm saying?
0: What we gonna play?
1: Our favorite thing.

she gave, it's meant to be Brittany. 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Bags, getting it swag, infinite, pimping it. Pour the bank, store, pour my drink, more in the tank. The Lord, I thank Benjamin Franklin. While you hate

0: what? I'm so excited.
1: Yeah, it's the holiday season. And it's time to break out those Christmas jams, you know what I'm saying?
0: What we gonna

0: Trends.
1: Scott's General. 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
1: you would DJ
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2: Me want you where me don't get. Me want you feel me, me girl, grab them.
0: Yo, Russian.
3: Yo,
4: Matty.
0: Them don't know the real boss program. Eh?
5: Yo, the party shut.
0: Hello.
5: A good look for you. Change your young father. Quick, quick, quick, quick.

0: could never leave early. Missed the whole freaking boat.
1: I know you're not blaming me. Nah.
0: This is not my money. Spend.
1: Yeah, because I made our money.
0: You gotta call somebody.
1: You see me trying to get a signal.
0: Oh gosh, well, you could ask for a ride or something.
2: Who you wanna ask? Who? I could get a ride, please.
3: Only one ride, though. Come now, man. Are you good now?

0: You know what? I'm so excited.
1: Yeah, it's the holiday season. And it's time to break out those Christmas jams, you know what I'm saying?
0: What we gonna

she gave, it's meant to be Brittany. Flipping it, flipping it. Bags getting it, swag infinite, pimping it. Tour the bank store, pour my drink, more in the tank. The Lord I thank, Benjamin Franklin. While you hating, I took

0: Kyle Trins.
1: Scots General. 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
1: Yeah, it's the holiday season, and it's time to break out those Christmas jams, you know what I'm saying?
0: What we gonna

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1: Money by your chair, move lady, madam.
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0: How did you get?
2: 27 to 1. 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
1: On a les garçons, on a les.
2: Bishop,
1: you're going to go to the house.
3: I'm going to go to the house. I'm going to go to the house. I'm going to go to the house. I'm going to go to the house. I'm going to go to the house. I'm going to go to the house. I'm going to go to the house. I'm going to go to the house. I'm going to go to the house. I'm going to go to the house. I'm going to go to the house. I'm going to go to the house. I'm going to go to the house. I'm going to go to the house. I'm going to go to the house. I'm going to go to the house. I'm going to go to the house. I'm going to go to the house. I'm going to go to the house. I'm going to go to the house. I'm going to go to the house. I'm going to go to the house. I'm going to go to the house. I'm going to go to the house. I'm going to go to the house. I'm going to go to the house. I'm going to go to the house. I'm going to go to the house. I'm going to go to the house. I'm going to go to the house. I'm going to go to the house. I'm going to go to the house. I'm going to go to the house. I'm going to go to the house. I'm going to go to the house. I'm going

0: Hello.
1: Yeah. Do we know?
2: Yo, the party.
1: Do that one
2: for
1: the fans.
3: Enzo Unbroken, the movie.
4: The money what we get, oh, it no go finish, oh. Not before we get 2 million. You got another one where they sing now. What is that song? Buddy Thomas.
5: No matter where you go, remember the road I'll lead.
4: Did they wait? Not before Benipa when you use like go Libya. You don't know what's going on. They don't know. Eventually. Your waist is guilty. I rather this life, man. When God blow your whistle, whether you wear jersey or you tie a rapper, you will play for the match.

Hustle, DJ Way, hustle. May EFCC not come on a compound. Carry everybody, leave you. Oh, that's who they call me? Who is calling me? What's wrong with you? Nabi Junu, Nabi Junu. Oh, $100. $300. $300. Who need help? Let me give back to the society. And on a get table. Hey, DJ, wait. This $300, I will spend it wisely. I'll go lunch for a coat. Listen to my brother. Also, may they not go use your tea to open up for family meeting. Either way, Lagos, all of Nawende Island, make a one owner. Una don't finally deceive me. I don't come. At the island, people just say I they enjoy that they supply me water from Sururere. Also, me they not go use your children art wish for school.

0: In the world.
1: Now when I move come my land, I know say those my guys when they call shame men, that they hustle.
2: Where them day?
0: See them for table. My brother hustle. Now when you not get work, now that they give you NEPA be to go pay for compound. Killing, they don't know what's going on. Eventually, my brother, get the way this life be. Oh, are there people they come? They talk about different things. This is what they come, talk about different things. My brother, this Lagos now package, you know. Some people don't package, they don't go village. Oh, have a whole on your boat, Uroba. 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I know what they talk. If you no get money, now you they tell people say Lagos is too crowded.

0: Wait, wait!
1: Forever come the talk of hotel when you go lunch. You don't lunch for Benin. Now Benin and lunch, they give me towel. I don't sleep. I run to two, they knock. I saw be that, they say receptionist. I say, what happened? Say, bring towel. Eh? I say, what happened? Now the waitress, now the receptionist asked me, they're not tell you. I say, waiting. They say, now you are room 8, they say, towel. You don't lodge. You don't lodge for 10 in the morning, you all shower, no work. As you go reception, they'll give you bucket and vegetable. Oh, Zulu. My brother, see cameraman, this country no work, see him. See this guy, red messy, see him. In Nidan, they snap me, in Nidan. Now, go Benin, now Benin are there for wedding. Somebody just come, he snap me, pia! After 2 minutes, he bring picture. I said, now maybe, he said, look and wear. I said, now me you snap, he said, Baba, look and. I said, now my cloth. But my face, he said, Baba, your future, as you the old, it could be like that. Mona, yeah, oh, they don't they call me again. Later, they say they beg money. They call me, then they call me. Hey, CEO, no company. That's easy, boss. Easy, boy, you just. Easy but they spend money, but I don't know what you they do, but I swear they're not gonna cash you. Look at my life. Bring Mona help him. You say what? My transfer. I know they use you here, yeah, transfer. Now for Port Harcourt, they transfer money, give me 100,000. Now me get debit.

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1: I won't sign out.
0: If you know I'm funny, make some noise. So now believe when I talk, say I funny. Oh, I want to do this joke. Please, if you be armed robber, yeah. My where you they go rob. I go for remoto when they load for worry, they go Port Harcourt. As they load, four armed robbers enter. Plan to rob the bus when they reach Ugeli. As they enter the bus, before they reach Ugeli for a cubo, then another armed robber attack the bus. We are still shocked. The armed robber went there, the bus. Because they tell the one when they ask, I say, explain the call. Eh?
2: Turning things around.
0: All right, Bob Raz, I see you. Big shout out to you, boss. I jiggle to the world. Now I'm on a yell. This leg of people can advise, eh? I finished my show May 12th last month at Muson Center. Shut down. On a clap if you celebrate success. Right, you know, say God handed that show. So two people see they buy VIP ticket, stand for back of regular. Sheila Deye, he there, brother. Now he shot me. Say the soccer, I saw your show on Hip TV. You did well. Buy a land. I said, I go try. Land cost too for island. My brother, now I land and show me land near Davido house. If you, this joke when I want also, if you never buy land, laugh oh, so that they'll teach you get. DJ, wait, they show me land 10 by 15. I say, how much? They say 62 million. I say, with building. They say no. Ah. I call my father. Daddy, he said, oh. You know, say get level when you go this, you and your father go be friends. If you never reach that level, hustle. Did they wait? He take resort to cancel insult. The fact, my listen, my papa say, no matter the speed when motor drive for TV, you know, if he kill the washer. Now, my papa talk or not, when I hear my papa, they talk anyhow. My papa talk or my papa say, anybody want to go buy poison, call wait to collect change, never make up his mind to die. This Lagos, anybody want to say, Igbo people, they do juju, turn that go fire you. Igbo people know they do juju, God give them sweet mouth. Igbo people go convince you buy what you no go use. Igbo good though, now worry, I'm rubber, thief drone, for wedding. No drone. The boy no know what they do, he just thief for up. He run. He go sell her for a fruit. As he reached there, one seller, and I called and asked the people, what are you going to do? No, your Igbo people convince my friend when he let good bike crushes. Are they upstairs? My neighbor drive come, open boot, bring crushes too. From up, now me call him, frame me, he say, your leg square. He say, no. Your leg one square. He said no. I said, why you buy crutches? He said, I want Igbo boy, Ebuka. Now I convince him. I said, what did Ebuka tell you? He said, Ebuka tell us, may buy him now when they're on promo.
3: Denzel Unbroken, the movie.
1: I wonder why Nigerians behave in a certain way. People say, Lazisi, you do the verse. I will explain something to you. You will not tell me if you no reach to verse. I went to a mall day before yesterday. I wanted to shit. I said, let me go and use their restroom. As I got there, I entered the toilet. Why will any human being shit? He did not see tissue paper to clean your nyash. Mona, they hear the story. You did not see tissue paper to clean your nyash. You decided to use the wall. No, yeah. Wait. The painful part. Look at me, I'm standing. Now hear my nyash, babe. So it means if you want to use the wall to clean your nyash, it should be around this side. How did the guy manage to use this height, width of the wall to clean his nyash? I'm now asking myself, even if you want to use wall to clean your nyash, at least wall that have maybe grass, the wall get tiles. How can you use such a thing to clean your nyash? And the most painful thing you can ever experience is to see someone's shit that they did not flush. Even my shit, when I finish, I know they look calm. I walk away.
2: Pencil Unbroken, the movie.
3: Children of God, Kero. When I say children of God, Kero, I go say, woko. Children of God, Kero. Who they give quick notice, not the park daytime. Now night in the dodge. You are now feel story for night, una go tell each other good night. Now for morning, where you they pass in passage, if you do, ooh, the thing will respond. Ooh. Because they say, this guy don't park. Children of God, Kero, Okirika suit, not the girl trouser. Because where you for take the buyer for Yaba, as you select the suit, the trouser don't do another man armpit. How you want to collect and trade by butter? I said that you lie for the person, say the pocket tear. This life now, brain, no. Children of God, Kero, Mona, they answer me, not be everybody will get big, but let get money. So they swear for them. Lagos, sweet, oh, the stalker was saying something about Lagos. Lagos, sweet, oh, now this Lagos, somebody go just already wake, already bath, already come out around 6:42. Around to hotel where you go, they come out, you see the person where they sell newspaper, they argue. I know you understand Lagos. Lagos is the center of excellence. Take it or leave it. If you want red ass for any other state, maybe Benin, Warri, Port Harcourt, you are the landlord, they discuss one-on-one. If you be a young man like me, the fair answer, are you married? You say no. They say they don't want red ass for you. As I say, Baba, why? Because they say the last bachelor wake up more year when he pursue, give two of his daughters belly. So he need responsible man. But for Lagos, it's not like that. Lagos, most of you are not known as landlord. I don't know. Lagos get package, you know. Go other state, uvu animal, rats go the waka they call. You see rat for passage. If you do like this, rat don't run. For Lagos here, for my area, for Agudasu, Leri. Now rat they call for my compound, do rat. The rat do me. Now me will be human because they do. Men up like say my village people won't use this one against me. I know you understand, children of God, Kero. Now this Lagos, somebody tell me, say, my correct ask for your nosage. If you want rent house for Lagos, you pay patient and agreement, you pay for damages, for house where you never stole, you pay for which one again? Commission, my brother, the red room, my parlor for me for your nonsense. For 2 years, both agent and agreement with damages, I ask how much? Now they tell me 93,000. Eh? The what they pay money, run enter the house. Now when they break, I no say now penny wise, pan foolish. I don't title we carry water for our man, go back from room, enter parlor, for parlor, come out for backyard, I no see bedroom. Come out for copper, I no see toilet. Only me, I carry for call the baba. Baba, good morning, say money. Who is this? I say now me, a bobom. That worry boy wake up for Bini, wake up right. I say, ah, what's he apple? I say, Baba, they find toilet and bedroom I never see. He say, you don't ready to bath. I say, yes. You tight all way. I say, yes. You don't carry your water for. I say, enter bike. Tell your card. I say, they go in Beleri. Oh, children of God, Kero. When they play, he don't go. Hey! Plan, I go. Not them, I go. Oh, yeah, wait. Children of God, Kero. Mona, they answer me now. This Lagos sweet old stalker, they talk about worry boys where they thief. Worry. Worry boys, they thief. I just they see Lagos get packaging. And they drive past Ibrahim Adesa, see fish where they mood. Eh? If they worry, they for don't tip that head official. Call my place where I come from, Sapele. If you drive for Sapele, get one road where they call Cemetery Road by market. You will see one image stand like this. Before, when I was small, that image tie rapper get beat for neck, wear cap, now walking stick you like this, but now bosses in here. I sing like they don't disarm everything. Children of God, Kero, Mona, they answer me, oh, this life sweet, oh. Not let anybody deceive you. This Lagos, that somebody go advise you. Use what you not supposed use. I did my own JJJ for a good asshole lady. Naim Percy call me. I'm not gonna know Ajebo. He don't perform here. Come out. Ajebo now deceive me. Say, but Bob, you are not a big boy. Leave me land. Come to the island. I say, what did they happen for island? They say, now there all the celebrity they stay now, all the comedians. I say, who are we say now there? Live about the AY, Sheil or basket party they call. I say, no worry, they come island. Not be lucky, say yes, I saw all of us go stay there. Now tell her, may give me agent, nobody give me. Now I call agent, agent pick. Say, who is this? I say, now me a bobom. Say, what can I do for you? I say, I want to rent us in the heart of Lucky. That is Lucky phase one. He said, which guy has? I say, I need 3-bedroom flats. May the couple get 2 boys quarter or 3. Mess with me, poor day. Now the agent come and say, Ebobomb. I say, Ebobomb. I say, Ebobomb. I say, how many times I call you? I say, 3 times. Because we say, now only comedy you see, they do abuse, you don't the thief. Join up. Now I say, why they ask me? Say, because Ali Baba, what they call the king of comedy, not Greece, say the heart of Lucky. Say, go say the ear of Lucky. That is Ikate said. I say, who could they say the heart of Lucky? He said, now the video, 30 billion gang. I say, now there I won't stay. He said, okay, man, give her 2 weeks. 2 weeks, agent come here. He said, don't see us for me. The house will talk. I asked her how much. He said, 22 million for a year for total package. Now I say, bless, say they do mistake. I not tell her, I won't buy house. I say, now rent, I won't rent. He said, now so. Now I say, okay, maybe not because now the heart of Lucky. I say, okay, may leave the heart, may go the kidney of Lucky. I don't know, say, now so this is a Lucky road. Israel go and say, don't see. How much? He says 17 million plus. I say, okay, may leave the kidney. May go the ear. He go and say, don't see. How much? He says 12.7. I say, may leave the ear, may go the finger. He go and say, don't say how much, say 9.7. I say, may leave the finger, may go the hair of Lucky. He calls a man, no worry, he know the car as what they find. He go find out for me. She done not go, okay, wrong. He not say, agent come and say, don't see. I say, at the ask me, he say, this one are 8 boys quarter I get. Say, 3-bedroom flat. Say, get 2 swimming pool, one for front, one for back. I say, hey. Now swim across me for Lagos. This one go too cost. I know what I say. I go like I said, it is affordable. Now, as I say, how much is so? You say the total package now 170,000. I go shock. Now, as I say, I bet not best, okay? Where they ask them now, visions, you say, decrease. You go dance more. As I now be saying, now, Aja is a total fire. You try smoke. I say, okay, now be saying, now, Abraham, I say, just move forward small. I say, now tell me, say, now, I will, he say, you good now, small. I say, now be saying, now, Lakwe, he say, just a stone throw. I say, now tell me, say, this is where they talk, now, so go tell you, he say, you good dress small. I say, no, that's that. Now tell me, say, now, he bears you. Say you pass. Nothing I say, but tell me say na stone throw from Lakwe. He replied me, he said, depend on who throw the stone. Children of God, care up. Nothing I say, DJ, wait now, wait. Now what you supposed to they do since, but since you don't want to use your brain, man suffering they use that for you. Now so this life, yo. Now what, you know say not be everybody where you see carry laptop be Yahoo boy. So they register SIM card for Joel Legba.
4: Nobody do pass yourself. Nobody
3: wait.
4: Do pass yourself.
3: Why not go do pass myself where you don't know your work? Children of God, care up. I say, no, tell me, say this as way they deserve for me. So now, Ekbe. He say, you go pass. Now, say after Ekbe, Lagos are finished. Now if you say now Jebru Ode you they talk. Now he reply me, say it's like you are familiar with this route. He go favor you. Say you see go down small. I say after Jebru Ode you don't reach Ore. No tell me say now Ore. He say you are almost there. Now say after Ore you don't enter Edo State. No tell me say now Bini. He say you see move small. Now me confused. I tell us all got nervous. This as what they describe for me. So where they are, they reply me. Say now my family has for Sapele. Now they direct me they go. Should they not go on Kero? But now wait to where the people where they call their stalkers is. I've been a plan work. May they call me. Man no say nari. Oh, somebody they call me that side. So now you call me. Not all that word. Oga, remove your back before you be like waiting the laminate. Is it where you might be just be? What will call me? Now also my also now mainland that they do. I never want to try island before the court arrest me go Sapele. Sir. Wait, now you give me, I'll be there tell you, may you give me. So because I don't say, Chief, you know, say, now nah, play, somebody tell they talk, what did they do before? Ask people, I do Agbero work for 32 years. So bring up, so let's say it don't change up. Wow! So see, any party will suppose do you from now till December before, may go do my landlord in Jesus' name. That man wicked though. My Lord, give me 2 weeks. Wow, please make some noise. Ajegun let to the world. God bless you. The soccer they call me. But they come off for road, man. Yeah, the soccer. The soccer they dash. Oh. The soccer that idiot. He don't say that everybody way call you won't give me money. He say he won't give me advice. How to spend the money wisely. Thunder fire you. See what he tell me. He say if I they drive come outside this night, any girl will tell me say, hey, Bobo, be a fine man. Say man, no answer that money. This money fine. It's okay.
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5: Nigeria don't round up. We don't enter Guinness Book of Record. Nigeria is the only country in the world we get information minister, we not get information. They laugh. They see Nnamdi Kanu for Israel. Everybody know Israel. Nobody won't play with them. Our information minister will not get information. Enter Twitter. Go tweet. Say if they don't bring back Nnamdi Kanu in the next 48 hours, we are going to fight Israel. I say, who be we? No, so if you smoke it, you affect the full country. No jokes. Federal government, just wake up from sleep. Say, Boko Haram, they kill army. Now they go recruit one.

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1: First 4 years now travel. This one now to the go where they not invite him. And they laugh. Our president went for a summit where they not invite us. They invited North African countries. Our president show up. They remind us, sir, this conference is for North African countries. I shock. Buhari tell they say, I'm from the North. Jokes. Now here they say gorilla swallow 6.8 million. Now last year tattoo, snake first swallow, monkey carry run, gorilla just swallow. We feel just finish for this show now. Two lizard just snatch motor for our side. Yeah, now problem of this country at the top of every time now education. All of us, they envy America. Anything we want to talk, we're going to compare ourselves to America. Listen to me. America, they put education first. Now, only this country that they do Big Brother Nigeria, the winner go win 25 million. They'll do national mathematics competition. The winner go win 10 cartons of Indomie. My mama go carry one carton, go do Thanksgiving. No jokes. Let me run you through a little experience. See, John F. Kennedy, we rule America before, go Harvard, graduate, rule America. George W. Bush, go Harvard, graduate, rule America. Barack Hussein Obama, graduated from Harvard, 1991, Faculty of Law. Some of you are going to wonder why this guy, they go research there. You know, say, country where you want wrong, go. You need to know how they operate. You know? But they have one thing in common, they go school first. Our case different, too. Obasanjo don't rule us finish before I could go school. When he won't go to National Open University, when he use the hand bid, can't do any idea. One way pay me pass, good luck, Billy Jonathan, PhD holder. For the first time, we're supposed to be proud, say yes, a graduate is ruling us. But when the wife speak English, he go bless the man not go school. The one way they rule us now, he go school, though. They do masters now for UK medical school, study ear blocking. I'm telling you. Now, if you're a woman, yeah, put your hands together for yourself. If you're a woman in this house, put your hands together for my, all the women on a girl level. You know, say men, they fail us since. So for me, I feel say me woman rule this country. But my only problem is if woman rule Nigeria, Nigeria will begin keep malice with other countries. Now the problem be that. Now, your wife go just look you, wife, what you pay diary for. Say, baby, do you love me? I say, is there another answer to that question? No, but let my way the one poison go say no. And they will reassure him, I love you more than I love myself. She will come say, okay, if me and you, the waka now, lion come out, what do you go do? I say, where we go, the pass? We go just leave normal road, the waka for bush. No, babe, it's a romantic question. What will you do? I say, okay, I go run. Now, the next question, they shock me. Babe, you will just run and leave me there. I say, what are you going to do there? Do you want to hug the lion? I bet on a good night. My name is Fiwari Boy.
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3: Lagos is divided into five parts. Are you listening to me, children of God? Hello? We have the island. We have the mainland. We have the corner land. We have beside the land. Then we have away from the land. If you in Lekki, Banana Island, Ikoyi, VGC, you are on the I. Mona, they answer me. If you live around the Keja, Bagada, Ogudu, Ojota, Sulewe, you are on the main. If you know you live around Aja, Awoyaya, Lakwe, Shango Tedo, Ibeju, you are beside it. Then if you know you live around the Yanabaja, Iyanosash, anywhere where you are not there. You there the corner. Then if you know you live around the Korodu, Berigbe, Ebute, Okisho, you are away from the Not be every

0: you be in Kolodo? Some people, when you reach in Kolodo bus stop, to their house now 2-5. What way would they vex me? If you know you live around Moway, Bafo, we are begging you in the name of God. You are not in Lagos. You know some people live in Lagos, but for them to enter their house, they will need to go and turn at Ogun State. My brother, now package will kill all of us in Lagos. Nobody get to, not mind them, we are all poor. But you know what? Let me tell you something. There's a difference between the island and the mainland. The people on the island, naturally, they are big boys, even when they never to make them. You know, say so when you didn't help, we don't make them. It would be like, say, you don't make them. Now one pastor where the island, he preach. He said the Lord is about to give 20 unlimited breakthrough year. 20 people unlimited breakthrough. I need 20 people to run out with 200,000. If you see raise, everybody hold their 200. I don't know who send them. Now they carry and go Benin, go preach. He can't bring the same format. He said 20 people. He not call 200. He said 10,000. Run at unlimited breakthrough. One billion, but your hala pastor, you cannot cheat us. Unlimited breakthrough now 2-5. We know the price. Now fruit of the womb be 7,000. Ladies and gentlemen, my name is Prince Will.
1: Pencil Unbroken, the movie.
2: No, see, Lagos is a very wonderful place. So now they'll tell you that. You know, the annoying part is that Lagos too much fake things. If you buy fake things, the bad part is that you buy it in traffic, you won't see it. You will know until you get home, my friend. But power bank 500. Ikorodu traffic. I say power bank. Is it working? He says, oh no. It was when his phone died. That's the plug. And at the phone, they charge the power bank. My neighbor bought sardine. 400 naira. I say one. He said, no, the four together. I say, you mean one is 25 naira? I say, and you believe? What's inside? I say, Titus. We open the sardine with this sea fish. We saw oil and fork bomb. This country, people are wicked. No, and that is Lagos for you, because you won't even see them again. But the bad part, Abba, they have shop and address. If you like, buy fake, come back. You will see buy another fake. My friend bought Timberland in Abba Area Market. Now the following morning, I find us not Timberland in buy. No jokes. One of my friends went to buy television, LG, first TV that had ringtone. As we own the TV, he had turned on. I said, I'm not, I do this TV. He said, nah, LG. You know, normally when you own LG, you see life is good. This guy own the LG. He said, LG, local government. 2 days with a fight channel, will not see one. No joke, so this guy has to carry that TV to their local government, bend their local government. 40 channel come and say, oh, really? It's the local government. You know, I'm about to tell you, I went to a band, I said, you have to dress like Igbo sharp guy, buy jeans. They say 1-5 for one, and I saw one place in the regular market. They say jeans, 4, 1,000. 2,250, say yes. I said, give me 9. I said, give me blue jeans. That's how I got home. Open nylon, ladies and gentlemen, this guy sold yellow jeans for me. But inside the shop, the jeans was blue. You see that light there? That was the light in the guy's shop. I tell my guy, open the blue jeans I buy for this shop. The guy said, was there blue light? I said, yes. He said, that's why. I said, the guy does not have blue jeans. Following that, I went, I said, what kind of rubbish is this? Why will you sell yellow jeans for me? The guy said, I don't have yellow jeans. I said, so yellow jeans. He said, bring it out. I brought it for the nylon. See it inside the shop. It changed to blue. He said, God, what is this? I said, it's yellow, it's blue, it's yellow. I said, yeah, let's go outside. The guy said, I don't sell outside. I'm not kidding myself. That don't sell outside. You cannot kill yourself.
1: Pencil Unbroken, the movie.
2: If you dare, yet, you don't raise hand, beat any woman before, you are not a man. Don't ever beat a woman. If you be man, if they beat your wife, shame on you. But if you be a woman here, if you be a woman here, you dey beat your husband. If you are a man here, accept my condolence. You know, say this Regina Davis issue. Today, she buy a house for her mama. She post that for social media. Tomorrow,
3: She buy Ferrari. She post them. Next tomorrow, you go yesterday, wristwatch, she buy. She post them. You go yesterday, she they drive Brabus. She go post them. She come they make other women feel like say, they know they try. This blessing CEO, she they crazy so. Now blessing CEO come they make us feel say, not successful woman again. Why? The other day for Instagram, 2 weeks ago, one actress, Nigerian actress, she just posted, finally, my house is here. I made it. Now somebody go tag on that. Onyeze, I don't know if you are busy. There's something I want to show you.
4: There are several things that poverty can make you do. Now poverty make old man, they wake up for money, sit down for mirror, begin confess, say, I be wish, my brother, you not be wish, you are poor. There is nothing called witchcraft. I'm telling you today, if witchcraft day, all of us, if we sit down, go to wake up tomorrow, sit down for middle of Amadu Bello way, they shout, me, I be down, go to, now witchcraft, I take care of my company, all of us, now I go there, go kill, or God give us this witchcraft. You go see Percy, don't wake up for money, sit down for road, begin cry. I be wish you, now me make government not do our road. Quiet! Now you be the local government chairman, wake up the money. You be wish for where? Percy go wake up for night, he go say, he go wake up for money, he say I sleep for night. Demon come they press my neck, hey! No demon they press your neck, now hungry, you be hungry. Wake up, eat! That is why I tell people, there are poverty of understanding, poverty of knowledge, poverty of wisdom there. Then there are poverty of opportunity. I know they lie. Let me tell you, pastors and demons work hand in hand. If you don't know, know how today. If pastor and demon know they work hand in hand, deliverance ministry no go day. Okay, if you go to church, you tell pastor, I have demons walking inside me. If you get 17 demons, pastor go first pursue 12. He go leave 3 so that you can come back again. So that the ministry can continue. Poor people, now in which they press their neck. Poor people, now in demon they press their neck. You don't ever hear, say demon go press Adenuga before. Since 2015, I've been performing in Adenuga's house. I never feel waka the full house finished. Since 2015, where don't they go the house? If today, if I pass back, tomorrow, they say make I pass long. To next tomorrow, I go again, they say make I pass another place. Now that kind of house, now demon won't go press Percy. If they send demon, go press Adenuga. Demon appear for the house. Ha! As he open the first door, now get man, he see. He say sorry, yo. He open another door. Pwa! He see waiter. He open another door. Pwa! He see cook. He open another door. Pwa! He see gardener. He open another door. Pwa! He see party Adenuga. Before he open the next door, they don't break. He go say make I go and come back another night. Now poor man demon they press anyhow. Another day the demon come again. I see they open door. He begin enter his house. He open this door. He see the first one. He open this door. He see Bella. He open this door. He see Dollar. He open this door. He see the Bella. He get where go one kid the witch. Now the witch go wake the next person. I beg give me blanket. This one the house now die.
5: I say one man in a tail. People they carry no.
4: DJ Kesley, you know what we they talk about. When money not there, stupidity is always at work. The difference between Kelechi Iheanacho and Mercy is the poverty of opportunity. When Mercy get the right equipment to train and shine, Kelechi Iheanacho, they wake up for money, they run, go stadium. It can make you lack idea. I know what I'm talking about. Let me tell you something. Poverty is a tool in the hand of those people who are being user. Now the reason when Jonathan come, he give us food, belly food. Nigeria begin shout, hey, don't remove subsidy, don't remove subsidy. Buhari don't come now. Now we they pray, oh God, when you want remove up. See, let me tell you something. I tell you the truth and I lie not. See, I need to educate you so that you understand what I'm talking about. When you leave Nigeria and you travel abroad, you will understand what I'm talking about. Poverty of understanding. Abroad, a cat is a pet. Are you listening to me? I went to the UK. I see at the Waka for road. Now I see two ambulances. I see police car drive past. ambulance follow. Another police car follow. For my mind, I say I need to know where they go. As they brought from one corner from my front, I follow them. As I follow them, now I see where they use stretcher. Carry something. The man went in the house, they run, follow the stretcher. They shout, Tom, don't do this to me, Tom. Oh my God, Tom. For my mind, I say, who be this Tom? As they carry her past me, now I see saying a cat. Cat, two police car, and one ambulance, one rescue. Ordinary cat. Now I tell myself, say, my Oga, don't leave Tom. I can be your permanent cat. Look at me here. Yeah. Meow. In abroad, cat is a pet. In Nigeria, when we see cat near our window, you bring out anointing oil here. Poverty mentality. Let me tell you something. Abroad, they don't use goat. Goat, now pet. They go feed goat. Goat don't go feed blood again. Goat go they go Oshobo, come see goat. For Oshobo, na night when you dey sleep, goat they disturb you because they don't go hustle. You don't give them food. If you are a pet in Nigeria, your pets get expiration date. I know what I'm talking about. In Nigeria, if you are a fowl and you are a pet in January, by Easter period, you become food.
2: This word is very important. Whatever you do, try to take care of yourself. Oh. Try to take care of yourself. That is why, as I am here, I will forever choose mouth odor over body odor. Hello? Oh, you are laughing. When you have mouth odor, you fulfill the scripture. The Bible says a fool is considered wise until he speaks. If you not talk, they're not going to say you get up. Number two, if you have mouth odor, you don't stay long in queue. Hello? Just go to greet people. Hello, good morning, hello. They're going to say, Oga, enter front. Now you first come. You see body odor? You know, see, get as your body odor go strong, rich, computer go detect them. No jokes. I don't the bank one day. One woman want to enter that bank. You know that at a four door that is normally in the bank. The minute the woman enter, the thing smell computer shut. Unrecognized perfume. Please exit. Unrecognized perfume. The woman won't force herself enter. All those of Vasabi security, they say, madam, you know, you need to bring out every metal object, and then when you enter again, raise up your hand. I do not turn out from here, those goods and services, they from enter. The minute the woman entered again, computer shout, toxic atomic gas detected, exit. Toxic atomic gas, the woman, they try push the open, the computer shout, madam, come out now, you want to keep pressing. So please try to take care of yourself. The only advantage of body odor is that when you have body odor, mosquito not they bite you. Any mosquito when bites you must get stomach ulcer.
6: That one is guaranteed.
2: Hello? Are we together?
1: Pencil, Unbroken, the movie.
7: You say get away English hard for this country. I run the MC where the one woman coming me say, MC, is this the venue? I said, no, madam, you mean venue? She said, no, venue. I said, how? She said, venue is V-E-N-U. I said, no, venue is V-E-N-U-E. She said, what's the last E doing there? I said, madam, is the spelling? No? I don't know, one sister, one girl, telling friend, my friend, will you leave the middle and come to the center? I'm like, how? How do you want her to do that? I don't know, the area where they stay, and I know what's going to happen. I won't make money in my park, come island. I don't do one day, one get a telling friend, Billy Key, I am so famished. I said, what? I'm famished. He said, you mean famished? No, famished. Mobile jail, famished. And come, Yoruba women, let me warn you. When you want to pronounce a word, please finish it. Please. How can you be saying, can you imagine? Mikey on Shaggy's me born with their hands. He's handsome, please. How would you feel? I'm having a conversation with my friend and say, Billy Key, Shaggy's me born with their beaut. It doesn't make any sense. It's beautiful, yeah?
1: Pencil, Unbroken, the movie.
8: And our artists, they do that in pass. You know, Davido them, Whiskey them. Anytime they do Yankee, they get foreign accent all of a sudden. But as my God, we have it. middle of the interview, their real accents go show. Davido was in America recently now. So the interviewer was like, yo, ladies and gentlemen, we've got Davido all the way from Nigeria. Yo, Davido! Davido said, huh?
9: What up, what up? My name is Davido.
8: Oh, yo, it's Davido and not Davido.
9: He said, yes, yes, yes, it's Davido, not Davido.
8: He said, okay, they asked him a simple question. Yo, Davido, how often do you come to America?
9: He said, you know, I come to America a lot, you know what I mean? You know, like way back then, when all the big artists come, you know, in Atlanta. Yeah. Yeah. Yeah. I used to pick them up from the airport, take them to clubs, and then I'll supply them weed, and the weed will now make them cologne.
8: You know, you're that cologne. But I love Davido. You know why I love Davido? He's proud of his woman anytime, any day. Because any little thing, small thing, you'll say, my baby Choma, my baby Choma, my baby Choma. Not only you get baby.
10: No, do me then.
8: No, tell me. They go ask her for the interview. That same interview, they was like, on this show, we call someone special. You got someone special in your life?
9: He said, yeah, my baby Choma.
8: He said, okay, let's call Choma all the way from Nigeria. Now they call Choma number. Waiting the air now. The number you're trying to call is not reachable at the moment. Please try again later.
9: Say, yes, yes, yes. That's how it is in Nigeria. You can't call number once and get it. You have to try it again.
8: He said, okay, let's call Choma again. They call him again. Wait in the corner here. Boom, boom. He starts the ring. Boom, boom. Hello?
9: Hello? Baby, it's me. David.
8: Which David?
9: He said, baby, it's me now. David O. OBO. The one that bought you Porsche.
8: Crazy stuff, crazy stuff.
1: Pencil Unbroken, the movie.
11: And they drive from Tomeland Bridge and they go mainland. One rich man, they drive Range Rover Sport to their own. I don't think it's to their own. Oh. Dear Robert, to their own. The rich man can't go jam one poor guy when they drive Passat 1964 model. As he jam the guy, back. Now the guy come down. Oka, what if it is? Eh? Una we game money, una no go on sea road. See my bomber. Eh, which can't it be this? The rich man say, calm down. Don't worry, I'll fix it for you. As they say, calm down, when I check who like get away, carry for motor, we don't know the difference between Range Rover Sport and Passat. Say, baby, why are you shouting with that man? Why not take whisper and break his side mirror? Eh? The idiot! What complete the girl? Go carry whisper and break the rich man's side mirror. Range Rover Sport. Today old. Hey! Break his side mirror. He said, pay the rich man. Put hand for pocket. Call Ladipo. Hello? Ladipo, now where than the bypass? Please, do you have bomber of Passat 1964 model? They say, yes, sir. It's okay, bring 15. They supply 15, call Tom Elambri, the rich man, sister. That's the guy 14. Now the guy saw, guy, not only you, Sabi bypass. Make himself buy. Now he carry phone. Hello? Please, is that Ladipo? Please, how much is what is the car? Range Rover Sport. Today. How much side mirror? Eh? Is that how much? I mean, a network they do this thing. How much this guy they call now? Eh? Hello? I said Range Rover Sport. And side mirror. Today on how much? Is that how much? Jesus. Is that? I don't know. Is that, sister? 6.5 million. Ordinary side mirror. Not be the full cow, na side mirror.
1: Pencil Unbroken, the movie.

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Let's Talk is an interactive discussion program about lifestyle issues, from world events to at-home discussions. Let's Talk is the ultimate talk show experience.

0: You know what? I'm so excited.
1: Yeah, it's the holiday season. And it's time to break out those Christmas jams, you know what I'm saying?
0: What we gonna play?

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Flipping it. Bags, getting it swag, infinite, pimping it. Tour the bank, store, pour my drink, more in the tank. The Lord, I thank Benjamin Franklin. While you hate,

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1: Scott's General. 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

0: what? I'm so excited.
1: Yeah, it's the holiday season, and it's time to break out those Christmas jams, you know what I'm saying?
0: What we gonna

0: 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I'm so excited.
1: Yeah, it's the holiday season. And it's time to break out those Christmas jams, you know what I'm saying?
0: What we gonna

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Flipping it. Bags getting it, swag infinite, pimping it. Tore the bank store, pour my drink, more in the tank. 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

0: Jah know, dog. 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
1: Oh, you know, sir.
0: She bad.
1: Sky top. 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Yeah.

0: Huh? Trends.
1: Scott's General. 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
1: Yeah, it's the holiday season, and it's time to break out those Christmas jams.

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Tore the bank store, pour my drink, more in the tank. The Lord I thank, Benjamin Franklin. While you hate.

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1: Scott's General. 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

0: were shot and killed during a massive police military operation in Tivoli Gardens.
1: There's much grief and unanswered questions after yesterday's discovery of the mutilated body of a young boy missing since Sunday in St. Mary's.
2: Another 11-year-old who was reported missing
3: has turned up dead.
4: And you know,
3: details we go to our Western

And they see us like that's my boo. Dream work, make the team work. Ain't no INT, we coming too. Tell me what you wanna do. I'm on go for my love, baby. Like who did it, mama's who? Spinning racks to get it back. I might drop two to get his head. The niggas lie, ain't got no rack. I'm from the O, like what's so sad? I get the drop, send it to Brody. Like go leave him where he at. He know his girl would choose me any day. I got him smoking cigarettes. Like AI been a threat. Not really, but people don't really be wanting to try it. In the jungle, even lions keep quiet. Baby, can I?

0: You know what? I'm so excited.
1: Yeah, it's the holiday season. And it's time to break out those Christmas jams, you know what I'm saying?
0: What we gonna play?

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Flipping it, flipping it. Bags getting the swag, infinite pimping it. Tore the bank store, pour my drink, more in the tank. The Lord I thank. Benjamin.

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1: Scott's General. 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

0: excited.
1: Yeah, it's the holiday season. And it's time to break out those Christmas jams, you know what I'm saying?
0: What we gonna play?

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0: You know what? I'm so excited.
1: Yeah, it's the holiday season. And it's time to break out those Christmas jams, you know what I'm saying?
0: What we gonna

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Flipping it. Bags getting it swag. Infinite pimping it. Tour the bank store. Pour my drink. More in the tank. The Lord of

0: know what? I'm so excited.
1: Yeah, it's the holiday season, and it's time to break out those Christmas jams.

0: Hello, good morning. Anybody home?
1: Yes, I'm there.
0: Looking for one Iglesia Charles?
1: Oui, mon killer.
0: Do you have a daughter by the name of Stephanie?
1: Oui.
0: Okay. Did she give birth to a child just a few days ago?
1: Ma savant, yes.
0: Reports reaching us states that Stephanie, a minor, just gave birth to a child just a few days ago.
1: Gardez-moi. Parce que zot en uniforme, hot que zot a vini la caille mon dieu bêtise.
0: Who's the father of that child?
1: La panyotie ma, la nyon fade ma, la madame.
0: Hello, hello. You got to respect the law, especially Officer Bodycox.
1: Monsieur, quittez mon ID card.
0: Oh, sorry about that. That's my ID. Now, ready to talk? Okay, ma'am, let me inform you. If you are holding any evidence with regards to that case, you shall be prosecuted. So, can you please speak the truth?
1: Where moun nan ki vo vin ici, I suppose about tout everyone else.
0: Where is Stephanie at this time?
1: Stephanie at the library. Ek yey telekon.
0: So what are you telling me, ma'am? There's not a baby inside of that house?
1: Ma savan yey sa ou ka di.
0: Anyway, I'll have to report to my department and then tomorrow at 9 o'clock, I'll be back.
1: Est-ce que là ou ka vini? Vie pi bagay la yo ka fè DNA. 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
0: Have a nice day. And thank you for your information.
1: Wè sa Stephanie ka an ekòz? 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

0: know what? I'm so excited.
1: Yeah, it's the holiday season. And it's time to break out those Christmas jams, you know what I'm saying?
0: What we gonna play?
1: Our favorite.

0: Wild Trends.
1: Scott's General. 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

0: excited.
1: Yeah, it's the holiday season. And it's time to break out those Christmas jams, you know what I'm saying?
0: What we gonna

0: shot and killed during a massive police military operation in Tivoli Gardens.
1: There's much grief and unanswered questions after yesterday's discovery of the mutilated body of a young boy missing since Sunday in St. Mary's.
2: Another 11-year-old who was reported missing has turned up
3: dead. And
2: you know, details we go to our Western.

0: You know what? I'm so excited.
1: 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And it's time to break out those Christmas jams. You know what I'm saying?
0: What, because

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Flipping it, flipping it. Bags getting it, swag infinite, pimping it. Tour the bank store, pour my drink, more in the tank. The Lord I thank, Benjamin Franklin. While you hate,

0: Ready to embark on a journey like no other? Dive into the pages of My Gears of Ongoing Desires, a captivating tale that will ignite your imagination and stir your soul. Experience the thrill of adventure, the depth of emotion, and the power of desire. This paperback is not just a book. It's an escape, a passion, a world waiting to be discovered. Get your copy of My Gears of Ongoing Desires today. Available now on Amazon. Let your desires take flight.
1: Trends.
2: Scott's General. Worship the one true God, God the Father, Yahweh.